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It's Chrissy. Thanks for having us on. Coming up, I've got the most country with Dirks, Ella Langley, Tyler Hubbard, and more answers to what are you having if it's too hot to cook. 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
1: Earlier, we were talking about funny grandparent names, and Gina said her kids call her parents Ima and Donkey. His name is Donnie, but Donkey stuck. That's too funny. Here's Luke Combs.

0: or heading home or just chilling at home, we appreciate you listening. 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
1: For a new Kia today. Dennis Bragg with your latest weather. A 20% chance of rain again this afternoon. Otherwise, it will be sunny and quite warm with highs around 90 degrees. An almost exact rinse and repeat forecast with Wednesday adding in a threat of thunderstorms with these hotter days. Overnight lows will remain comfortable in the 50s, but getting hotter each successive day this week. Upper 80s on Thursday into the low to mid 90s this coming weekend. So get ready for that heat wave, but also plenty of sunshine to enjoy.
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4: Tomorrow morning, Amy had a really awkward moment at the airport. We'll talk about that. And at 55 after every hour, we'll do Tell Me Something Good. We'll see you guys on Wednesday. Amy.

It's Chrissy with the drive home. Sarah told me that when it's too hot to cook in the summer, she just has chips and dip till she's full. Amber said that she's all about waiting for the ice cream man to come around through the neighborhood. That's a good dinner, too. Great plan.

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My buddy Evan Paul and the Taste of Country crew are on the way in with your favorite country artist stopping by. 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

20-something weeks at number one on the country charts. It spent 11 weeks at number one on the regular all-genre charts. It's going crazy. It's Evan Paul going crazy, too. I got Riley Green on the way, Luke Combs coming up. It's Morgan Wallen now on Taste of Country Nights. Yeah.

0: Luke Combs hanging out with me on Taste of Country Nights. Are there any songs that you can recall lately or in the past few years that you've heard on the radio and you were like, dang, I wish I wrote that?
1: I really like LV Shane, My Boy. That song's really great. Hell of a View, Eric Church, is a great tune. There's so many, man. I hear so many songs and I'm like, how did I not think of that, man? It was just, sometimes it's the simplest thing too. And you're like kicking yourself for not thinking of it, you know? I can

0: That is Riley Green, Think As You Drunk, on Taste of Country Nights with Evan Paul. It's crazy to me how some guys just get everything from God. You know, Riley Green's got the looks. They didn't have to make him have other talent, too. Like, it's bad enough he's got all the looks. He's got music. He can sing. He can hunt. Like, he's making the rest of us dudes look real bad. It's Evan Paul. Thanks for hanging with me on this Tuesday night. I don't know about you, but I'm still recovering from the 4th of July weekend. I got Luke Bryan coming up for you. Cody Johnson's on the way. And Lauren Elena featuring Chase Matthew. All My Exes coming up next on Taste of Country Nights.
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Luke Bryan, that was one of his biggest songs of his career in Country Girl on Taste of Country Nights. Now, Lauren Elena and Chase Matthew, All My Exes, this song just cracked the top 20, still moving up. It's Taste of Country Nights. Another

0: Corey Kent in studio tonight on Taste of Country Nights. Tell me real quick about a meet and greet with a fan that sticks out most.
1: Oh, man. That's a good question. I think there was a festival. Man, I'm going to misremember. They kind of all run together. But there was a festival where this kid walked up to me and there was a chain link fence between us. But I think it's on my socials somewhere. But it was the oddest thing that I've ever been brought to sign. It was a bass flip flop where you like slide your feet in and your toes are through the mouth of the bass. Okay. It's like, you want me to sign these for you, buddy? All right. Like, whatever, man, you know, anything for the fans, I guess. But I don't know. It's just like the stuff that people want you to sign, you know, sometimes they like hand you a freaking Louis Vuitton purse and be like, sign this. You're like, you sure? You want me to sign this?

Feast of Country Nights with Evan Paul. All right, I'm going to get real with you here. I share a lot in common with Cole Swindell. Both of our dads have passed away. We're both girl dads. And then he put this song out. Man, this one really hits me hard. It's Girl Dad from Cole Swindell on Taste of Country Nights. I hate

That is new country from Cole Swindell, or as Jelly Roll says, Swindle. Taste of Country Nights. I'm Evan Paul. Appreciate you letting me hang with you tonight. Now, social media can be used in a lot of bad ways, but this is a great way. I love when social media is used like this. Two women had a chicken McNugget eating showdown. They're cousins. They called it the Cousin Hunger Games. One of the women ended up

0: 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Dang, talk about getting bloated the next day.
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show where I play two brand new country songs back to back. That was Hudson Westbrook and Painted You Pretty. Now, moving on to our second brand new song of the night in the Daily Download. It's Flatland Cavalry. It's called Never Coming Back.

Taste of Country Nights. My wife always yells at me for walking around the house and the neighborhood all barefoot all the time, but I tell her it's a barefoot blue jean night, baby. Jake Owen, Taste of Country Nights.

0: New country from Josh Ross. That one is called Hate How You Look. I'm hanging out here with Josh Ross tonight. Tell everybody what Jelly Roll got for you at the end of the tour that you opened up for him.
1: He brought me and the band into his green room, and he got everybody in a Nintendo Switch. Like each one of us, which was to me was like the coolest thing. And you know, you didn't have to spend the $200 on each person, $300 or whatever it was, but he was like, I know you guys travel a lot, so you play, you know, tons of shows. He goes, this is what saves me when I'm sitting in the airport waiting for 4 hours or I get a delay, and you know, you guys compare them all together and whatever. So it was cool for me that he did that for everybody, not just a gift for me. He thought of, you know, my band and the guys that make my show happen.
2: Montana's number one for
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Ella Langley and Morgan Wallen there with I Can't Love You Anymore on Taste of Country Nights. Here is a brand new country artist with a new country sound. His name is Max McNown. It's called Better Me

0: Florida Georgia Line on Taste of Country Nights. If you're getting married this summer and you're going through trying to make a playlist of country songs to play at your wedding, make sure this one is not on the playlist. Graylin James, Water at a Wedding, on Taste of Country Nights.
1: Well, I didn't want to show up, but our families go way back. So when you said your vows, that's exactly where I sat. Thank God for open bars.

New country there from Graylin James. That one is called Water at a Wedding. On Taste of Country Nights, it's Evan Paul taking a look at what's trending in country music at tasteofcountry.com. Over the past few weeks, we have been going through and ranking the top 25 most influential current country artists. Artists like Ella Langley, Lainey Wilson, Luke Bryan, Jason Aldean, Chris Stapleton. Let's hyper-focus on Chris Stapleton, who's ranked at number 7.

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0: 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Your three most requested new country songs of the night. Number

Number one most requested song of the night, Jason Aldean and his fans come through. That's Don't Tell on Me, a taste of Country Nights with Evan Paul. Ladies, you could argue all day back and forth if you want a small town boy or a city boy. Dustin Lynch is hoping you want a small town boy. Here he is on Taste of Country Nights.

0: 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That one is called Long Live Country on Taste of Country Nights. 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

0: 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And there it goes. Oh, that's a shame. That mug was a fam favorite.
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0: Taste of Country Nights with Evan Paul. I'm hanging out here with Zach Top. As a young artist, how do you feel like you've changed since having a number one song?
1: I've grown more into like having my own thing. For a long time as a younger artist, you're just like everything that you like, you try and emulate and you know, you're chasing around. When I sing a Merle Haggard song, I try and sing like Merle Haggard. And when I sing a Keith Whitley song, I try to sound like Keith Whitley. And at some point I think if it's going to work, you need your own thing. And so at some point,

Morgan Wallen, I'm the problem on Taste of Country Nights. Sometimes your ex is the problem, but not for Nate Smith. He decided I ain't wasting any more whiskey on you. Taste of Country Nights. Not for-

0: good enough.
1: New country, John Party. That one is called Boots Off on Taste of Country Nights. I used to know a guy that was, he did his entire radio show barefoot. Not just in socks, barefoot. He would walk around the studio and during the commercials, he would go get coffee in the break room barefoot, go to the back. Oh, it was crazy. Hey, it's Evan Paul. Coming up next, we'll kick things off with Kane Brown's brand new track called Woman. Also, I got Chase Matthew in there and Tyler Nance, a brand new song. You probably heard it before. Keeps Me Sane. That's coming up next on Taste of Country Nights.
2: Montana's number one for new country.
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Riley Green, Taste of Country Nights. That was Change My Mind. It's Evan Paul. And thanks for making up your mind and putting on Taste of Country Nights tonight. At least I know I'll get a paycheck for one more night. I got Ella Langley's collaboration with Morgan Wallen coming up. Kane Brown's on the way. He's got a brand new track called Woman. I'll play that. You know this one. Morgan Wallen, Taste of Country Nights.

0: 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Hello.
1: Yeah, I was wondering, I was calling in. I want to see if you could play a request for me. I want to hear Tucker Wetmore, Brunette, and play that for my new girlfriend. Her name's Maggie. We've been together for, it's been about 6 months. She was the first one to comfort me and help me out after my wife cheated on me and left me. She helped me pick up the pieces, man. Can you just play that song and dedicate it to her, please? Thank you.
0: Dang, okay. Okay, that was a lot. That's a lot, but I'm not even going to say it. I'm just going to play your song. Thank you, man. I appreciate you calling in. Here's Tucker Wetmore and Bruce.

0: That is Kane Brown and Woman. Man, Kane Brown's been around for over 10 years. Can you believe that? I remember when he first came out on Facebook, when that was like a big thing to get discovered on Facebook. Hey, it's Evan Paul with you. 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
3: We now know all the start times of the Montana Grizzly football schedule for the upcoming 2026 season. And it starts August 29th against Southern Utah under the lights. It'll be a 7 p.m. kick to kick things off in the year. At Oregon State, September 19th, 9 p.m. At UC Davis, September 26th, 8 p.m. And then again, November 14th, home against Idaho State at 8:30 p.m. for all four night games this season. Montana and Montana State in the Brawl of the Wild, November 21st. That will be a noon kick to end the regular season. The FIFA World Cup quarterfinals are set after a couple of great matches yesterday. Argentina scores three times in the last 21 minutes and change to beat Egypt 3-2. Switzerland defeats Colombia in PKs.
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Darius Rucker, of course, and Wagon Wheel on Taste of Country Nights. Well, here comes a country song that is very popular very quickly. I have a feeling this one's going to make it all the way to the top. It's Stella Lefty and Boston on Taste of Country Nights. On a

0: Taste of Country Nights, Evan Paul. I got Luke Combs here, man. I've always wondered, how do you keep up with like all the songs that you write in your head? Do you have like a list?
1: I kind of just like write them down, really, you know?
0: Yeah. Have you ever heard of demo-itis? Thomas Rhett was telling us about that, where the demo will like sound better than
1: the studio version. Yeah, I could see that being a problem for sure. But I think for me, it's, you know, you got to make yourself like not get demo-itis too, you know?
2: Yeah, I got you.
1: You got to like try to be like, get your talk yourself out of your own head about.

Low Cash and Hometown Home on Taste of Country Nights. If you're getting married over the summer, there's a slight chance that Dan and Shay might show up. They're crashing random weddings and singing. God, where was that at when my wife and I got married 10 years ago? Here they are with Say So, Taste of Country Nights. I got

0: and Shay. That one is called Say So on Taste of Country Nights with Evan Paul. Dude, did you see this about AI? I know a lot of people are worried about AI taking over jobs. Ford did that. They fired a bunch of their engineers and they gave their jobs to AI. Well, now Ford has rehired more than 300 of those engineers after finding out that AI could not do their work. They say that artificial intelligence alone wasn't meeting the company's expectations. See, this is great. That's what I'm talking about. A step in the right direction, because I feel like, don't get me started, but I feel like we went nuts with the AI stuff too fast. And we're going to AI all of us out of a job. And now it's good to see that the AI can't really replicate as well as we can. What, you know, I know you can't really hear too much AI on the radio. It would sound something like this.
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13: We now know all the start times of the Montana Grizzly football schedule for the upcoming 2026 season. And it starts August 29th against Southern Utah under the lights. It'll be a 7 p.m. kick to kick things off in the year. At Oregon State, September 19th, 9 p.m. At UC Davis, September 26th, 8 p.m. And then again, November 14th, home against Idaho State at 8:30 p.m. for all 4 night games this season. Montana and Montana State in the Brawl of the Wild, November 21st. That will be a noon kick to end the regular season. The FIFA World Cup quarterfinals are set after a couple of great matches yesterday. Argentina scores 3 times in the last 21 minutes and change to beat Egypt 3-2. Switzerland defeats Colombia in PKs. That's a look at sports. I'm Ace Sauerwein.
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It's crazy to think that a 97 Chevy's an antique right now. That's nuts. It's Evan Paul, Taste of Country Nights, sitting on top of a stack of country music's finest music. Coming at you, I got phone, keys, wallet from Lainey Wilson. Jason Aldean is on the way. Now it's Jordan Davis on Taste of Country Nights.

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1: Me and Hardy had a week-long tour in Texas. It must have been rowdy, dude. And I think he finished out the weekend full band show, and I woke up with a broken shoulder and all kind of, I was all over the place, dude, man. And I think we wake up every day about 2 o'clock and just kind of nurse the hangover, and then about an hour before the show, we'd hammer it down again and get back after it.
0: Kind of like a pro wrestler in the 90s, man. Dude.

0: That is Lainey Wilson featuring John Mayer. It's called Phone, Keys, Wallet on Taste of Country Nights. It's Evan Paul hanging with you. Am I the only one that, I know it's Tuesday, but my neighborhood is still like riddled with litter from just garbage from the 4th of July. Like to-go plates. I saw a pack of hot dogs on the street that ants were eating and fireworks, sparklers everywhere. What's taking us so long to clean it up? It's going to take another 250 years until the next 250th celebration, I feel like, to get the neighborhood all cleaned up. Oh, well, I'm not going to complain or they'll make me pick it up. It's Evan Paul with you. Coming up, more of your favorite new country as we keep this second shift rolling on Taste of Country Nights.
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5: We now know all the start times, the Montana Grizzly football schedule for the upcoming 2026 season. And it starts August 29th against Southern Utah under the lights. It'll be a 7 p.m. kick to kick things off in the year. At Oregon State, September 19th, 9 p.m. At UC Davis, September 26th, 8 p.m. And then again, November 14th, home against Idaho State at 8:30 p.m. for all four night games this season. Montana and Montana State in the Brawl of the Wild, November 21st. That will be a noon kick to end the regular season. The FIFA World Cup quarterfinals are set after a couple of great matches yesterday. Argentina scores three times in the last 21 minutes and change to beat Egypt 3-2. Switzerland defeats Colombia in PKs.

0: Finder. Taste of Country Nights. It's Evan Paul hanging out with Dustin Lynch. Before I play Easy to Love, man, are you still single?
1: I'm still looking. I realize there's a lot of single people in my shoes kind of going through the same things I'm going through, and just to take it day at a time, and not try to force anything.

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1: 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Here's Running Out of Moonlight.

0: New country there from Zach John King. It's called Get to Drinking. It's Evan Paul taking a look at what's trending in country music at tasteofcountry.com. Over the past few weeks, we have been going through and ranking the top 25 most influential current country artists. Artists like Ella Langley, Lainey Wilson, Luke Bryan, Jason Aldean, Chris Stapleton. Let's hyper-focus on Chris Stapleton, who's ranked at number 7. The reason we're hyper-focusing on that is that's a list that I did. The top 10 Chris Stapleton songs I've laid out for you based off of my opinion. How do you think I did? 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
5: We now know all the start times to the Montana Grizzly football schedule for the upcoming 2026 season. And it starts August 29th against Southern Utah under the lights. It'll be a 7 p.m. kick to kick things off in the year. At Oregon State, September 19th, 9 p.m. At UC Davis, September 26th, 8 p.m. And then again, November 14th, home against Idaho State at 8:30 p.m. for all four night games this season. Montana and Montana State in the Brawl of the Wild, November 21st. That will be a noon kick to end the regular season. The FIFA World Cup quarterfinals are set after a couple of great matches yesterday. Argentina scores three times in the last 21 minutes and change to beat Egypt 3-2. Switzerland defeats Colombia in PKs.

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1: Tomorrow morning, Amy had a really awkward moment at the airport. We'll talk about that. And at 55 after every hour, we'll do Tell Me Something.

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1: Tomorrow morning, Amy had a really awkward moment at the airport. We'll talk about that. And at 55 after every hour, we'll do Tell Me Something Good. We'll see you guys on Wednesday.

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4: Tomorrow morning, Amy had a really awkward moment at the airport. We'll talk about that. And at 55 after every hour, we'll do Tell Me Something Good. We'll see you guys on Wednesday. I can't.

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1: We have more details on a former Montana Sheriff's captain and former high school wrestling coach being charged with sexual intercourse without consent with a high school student. And a University of Montana alum turned a buck

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1: He's a ranch hand in a pinch, man. Hotter than the red on the cattle brand. Cause she's a gold digger with a quick trigger. A cast iron skillet swinging lid flipper. Now he's a double wide on the county line. 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
1: Tomorrow morning, Amy had a really awkward moment at the airport. We'll talk about that, and at 55 after every hour, we'll do Tell Me Something Good.

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1: First responders taking care of thousands of calls for service over the 4th of July weekend, including a number of fires, but they got a handle on those, including that Deer Hollow fire that was burning down near Darby going into the weekend. But fire agencies warning that even with the recent rains, conditions are going to be pretty tricky going forward here. We have a lot of grass and brush that's grown up with this wet weather, and it's going to dry out quick with the hot temperatures coming. So please be very careful out there.
0: Montana's number one for new

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1: Tomorrow morning, Amy had a really awkward moment at the airport. We'll talk about that. And at 55 after every hour, we'll do Tell Me Something.

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5: Morning.
4: Well, well, well. You guys have been telling me to do something. I have said I'm never going to do it. I did it. I will tell you about that coming up in a second. Also, Amy's got an awkward airport story. It's Toby Keith's birthday today, so we'll do a little tribute to Toby Keith. All that. Got a big show. Glad you guys are here. All right, let's go. All right.
0: It's the Bobby Bones Show, y'all.

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1: I texted John Stamos.
2: Okay.
3: Yes.
2: All right.
3: And what did you say?
0: So,
1: there is an episode up now on the Bobbycast of me and John Stamos, a.k.a. Uncle Jesse, a.k.a. he was on ER for a long time.
3: Oh, right.
1: Yeah, he's done a lot of stuff, that, but mostly he's just been Uncle Jesse forever in our minds because that show just kept getting syndicated. I text him, and I'll read it to you. I didn't want to text him. It's not my style to text somebody I don't know and be like, hi. But I am a big fan.
2: And he did specifically give his number to Mike to give to you.
1: Yeah, correct. Mike, how did you get that number? Like, I know they sent it to you to give to me, but who?
4: His PR.
1: So he gave his PR his number.
4: He said, make sure Bobby gets this.
1: Got it. Okay, so I texted him yesterday at 6:47 p.m. And it was just a generic, he's not going to know who I am because of the number. There's, you know, nothing to it. I say, hey, John, Bobby Bones here. Thank you for doing my show. Really appreciate the generosity. If you do end up coming to Nashville with the Beach Boys, would love to see you. Hope you have a good week.
3: Perfect.
1: Right down the middle. He said at 6:53 p.m.
2: Wait, hold on. What time did you text?
5: Yeah, what time?
1: 6:47 p.m.
5: Wow, quick response.
3: Very quick.
2: He's on it.
5: Man, he's on it.
1: At 6:53 p.m., he said, took you long enough to text me.
2: He did.
1: He said, took you long enough to text me at 6:54 p.m., so suck it.
3: Wow.
2: He's out of the gate, like, really playful with you.
1: Then I said,
3: that sounds weird, Amy.
1: Ha ha, fair enough, at 6:54 p.m. Then at also 6:54 p.m., he said, kidding, thanks for having me. I look forward to hearing the episode. I hope it turned out well. I said, it turned out great. It's on Netflix. He said, yup. And that was it.
3: That's amazing.
1: So, there's no appointment to text at a later time, but I did text him.
2: You made contact.
1: And we had a little back and forth, a little rat-a-tat-tat.
3: Yeah.
1: And so I think if I were to text him at some other time, he has the history up there of me saying who I am, so he doesn't have to go, who? And I text John Stamos, and I have John Stamos' cell phone number, and that's pretty cool. So there you have it.
5: Good job.
3: You do realize that you waited a little too long now, right?
2: So
3: that's why he made the little
2: joke.
3: Let's
2: go over how long you actually waited.
1: I don't know, a couple weeks, a few weeks. I didn't randomly text him at a random time. I waited until the episode came out because I thought that's a good reason to reach out for the first time, going, hey, the episode's coming out. It was really good. Thank you for doing that with me.
3: Okay. So the reason of you just got his number wasn't good enough?
2: Why did he say so suck it?
1: I think he's being funny.
3: Oh, that's funny. That's how guys talk.
2: Yeah. Oh, okay.
1: He said, took you long enough, so suck it. So, I hate to say it, so me and Uncle Jesse are cordial.
3: That's awesome, dude.
1: Yeah. And so we will see. I believe that the Beach Boys come to town in August at some point. And if I get a text from him inviting me, I will go. But it has to be inviting, not just, I left some tickets up front. It has to be like, hey, I want to say what's up.
3: What do you mean?

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1: Got some firework damage to a car we're going to talk about. We got an awkward moment happening to Amy at the Atlanta airport when she was... This one's funny. This one's awkward and then funny. We'll do that. Also, a little tribute to Toby Keith. It's his birthday today. So all that on the way. And don't forget our YouTube channel, at Bobby Bones Show. Hit that thing up. Subscribe. Back in a second.
2: Bobby Bones.
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3: We now know all the start times of the Montana Grizzly football schedule for the upcoming 2026 season. And it starts August 29th against Southern Utah under the lights. It'll be a 7 p.m. kick to kick things off in the year. At Oregon State, September 19th, 9 p.m. At UC Davis, September 26th, 8 p.m. And then again, November 14th, home against Idaho State at 8:30 p.m. for all four night games this season. Montana and Montana State in the Brawl of the Wild, November 21st. That will be a noon kick to end the regular season. The FIFA World Cup quarterfinals are set after a couple of great matches yesterday. Argentina scores three times in the last 21 minutes and change to beat Egypt 3-2. Switzerland defeats Colombia in PKs. That's a look at sports. I'm Ace Sauerwein.
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1: Hey, what's going on, everyone? 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Check out the story of Montana transplants who clash in a new HBO series called Neighbors. We have the full story.
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17: Show. I do want to talk about the situation with Amy at the airport. I already know this story, and it's hilarious, so I'm going to let her tell you guys. You were in the Atlanta airport?
18: Yes, and I was on the tram. I already knew that it was starting and stopping abruptly because I'd been on it for a few stops. And this guy comes on with his little boys, and they've got their little luggage, and they're so cute. But I can tell we're about to start, and they're just standing there. And so I looked at one of the little kids, and I was like, hey, grab onto the pole, like, hold on. And then the dad looked at me like, stop talking to my kid. Like,
17: okay.
18: We're good.
17: Yeah, I like it. Okay, let's stop there.
18: Yeah.
17: Amy's not a threatening presence, mm-hmm. and she's a female. And she's like, hey, kids, hold on. This could jerk you pretty good.
18: Essentially, the one kid that was standing by me, and there was a pole right by me. So I'm like, here, grab this pole.
17: Oh, what did you say?
19: It's just like when people do that with my kids, like they just kind of butt in and like, hey, kid, little boy, grab the thing. Like, you don't think I already taught him to do that?
18: But the kid wasn't doing
17: Maybe
18: it.
17: Maybe they haven't been on that tram yet. And the kid wasn't doing it.
19: I always get a little defensive. Like, I kind of, that's my job.
18: Okay, Eddie is this dad. Because
17: would you have said something to her?
19: No, but I would have given her the look.
17: And then what did that dad say to you?
18: Oh, he gave me a look. Like, he gave me a look that insinuated, quit talking to my kid, but he didn't tell me verbally. Yeah.
17: So, what happens?
18: The tram starts abruptly, and the little kid falls down, and the dad almost falls all the way down. And I felt bad for the kid, but also at the same time, I was like, tried to warn you.
17: Yep.
19: But the little
17: told
19: kid...
17: Told you so.
19: But the little kid didn't listen to you either.
18: Yeah, because his dad was like, come here.
17: Yeah, because his dad was like, don't do what she says.
18: Yeah. And I thought, well, you know, you try to be kind, give people a heads up that the tram is going to take off and you're going to fall. Because I had learned that the hard way myself, sort of, when I got on. The first thing, I mean, my friend and I were on there and we were like, whoa, this is maybe the most abrupt tram I've ever been on. And I tried to give a warning.
17: A little bit. Did it feel good when they fell?
18: Yeah, I mean, it's something.
17: Yeah, it would have to me too.
18: No, even my friend, we got off. She was like, well, that was awkward because, you know, the dad had to be so embarrassed.
17: I don't want anybody to fall and get hurt. And I don't think they got hurt. But yeah, I'd have laughed. And I would have liked that. I tried to tell you. I wasn't trying to abduct you.
18: No.
17: And also, you're not an imposing. If a dude in a trench coat
18: was like, hey, little
17: with his
18: kid,
17: hair slicked back.
18: Come grab

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1: Something very unusual happening in one hospital in Ohio. Very unusual, but really cool. I'll tell you about it next in our segment called Tell Me Something Good.
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4: We now know all the start times, the Montana Grizzly football schedule for the upcoming 2026 season. And it starts August 29th against Southern Utah under the lights. It'll be a 7 p.m. kick to kick things off in the year. At Oregon State, September 19th, 9 p.m. At UC Davis, September 26th, 8 p.m. And then again, November 14th, home against Idaho State at 8:30 p.m. for all four night games this season. Montana and Montana State in the Brawl of the Wild, November 21st. That will be a noon kick to end the regular season. The FIFA World Cup quarterfinals are set after a couple of great matches yesterday. Argentina scores three times in the last 21 minutes and change to beat Egypt 3-2. Switzerland defeats Colombia in PKs. That's a look at sports. I'm Ace Sauerwein.
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7: Bobby Bones asked Parker McCollum what song he's most proud of.
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8: You know, you hear about songwriters write, you know, great songs, or you hear the stories about these great songs that were written, and you're like, oh man, I wrote it. Like David Lee Murphy wrote Dust on the Bottle in like 20 minutes at his kitchen table or something. And I wrote that song in like 15 minutes at 9 o'clock in the morning, dead sober on like a Tuesday. Just, that was a little, you just wait on those moments as a song.
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0: in this hospital in Miami, in the labor and delivery unit, 17 nurses there right now are all pregnant at the same time.
1: Oh, wow.
2: Whoa.
1: That's really crazy.
2: Is that a...
1: What are the odds?
0: First, I think it was a cult and like one dude doing it at all. It's not. It's not.
1: It's like an epidemic. Like,
0: yeah, one dude that has like Jesus hair and beard with a robe that's like, oh, these are all my wives. Mm-hmm. Not it at all. They say it's been a shared experience from dealing with early pregnancy symptoms to supporting each other through shifts. Some are first-time moms. Some have other children. The hospital here says they're prepared because they have nearly 200 nurses. There's a funny picture of all of them together in like their scrubs, blue pants scrubs and black t-shirts holding their bellies. And it really doesn't say why. I think we know why. They were just doing it.
2: Yeah, around the same time.
0: Coincidence, and they're all age of baby making. Mm-hmm. And if there are 200 nurses, 17, you know, still a lot, but...
1: Yeah, and if they're on the same cycle and they're all ovulating at the same time.
2: Oh, is that how it happens?
1: Well...
0: It could be a factor.
2: Dang.
1: We can sync
0: okay,
1: up.
0: Okay, so this is the uterus. I'll draw Eddie a picture.

0: stage. A couple other things. He told us how Should Have Been a Cowboy was the first song he put out that after it was out, he knew that he was here to stay because the song was so good.
1: Should Have Been a Cowboy. Yeah, I didn't. I mean, you obviously had to follow it up with something, but I knew I had, if they liked that one, I knew I had another one just like it.
0: So there you go. Rest in peace to the great Toby Keith. I really like Toby. At first, I was scared of Toby. Then I just thought it was cool to be around Toby. Then I really liked Toby. Then after he passed, his wife asked me to go, and I led his thing at OU during a football game. Because that year after he died, in between maybe third and fourth quarters, you go out and you do a song, and everybody remembers Toby, and that was special. This is the Bobby Ball Show. And now let's play that. Here's Red Solo Cup. Love this song. Rest in peace to the great Toby Keith. Here you go.

0: Cause you are the Abbott into my Costello, and you are the fruit to my loom.
1: Here we go now.
0: Red Solo Cup, you're more than just plastic. You're more than amazing, you're more than fantastic. And believe me that I'm not the least bit sarcastic when I look at you and say, Red Solo Cup, you're not just a cup.
2: No.
0: You're my friend.
3: Lifelong.
0: Thank you for being my friend.

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3: First responders taking care of thousands of calls for service over the 4th of July weekend, including a number of fires, but they got a handle on those, including that Deer Hollow fire that was burning down near Derby going into the weekend. But fire agencies warning that even with the recent rains, conditions are going to be pretty tricky going forward here. We have a lot of grass and brush that's grown up with this wet weather, and it's going to dry out quick with the hot temperatures coming. So please be very careful.
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11: Have you seen that disease that's going around? It's explosive diarrhea.
12: Yeah.
11: It's like not just normal, because sometimes I get a little cheese. I can't eat cheese. I get this. But this is called cyclospora. It's a microscopic parasite that causes an intestinal illness, and it is going around. It's from fruits, leafy greens, and herbs, and now more and more states are getting it. I don't know. How do you watch out for it?
12: I guess wash things as thoroughly as possible. If you can't, well, I mean, that's one way.
13: They're
12: saying if it's on the fruit, wash it extra.
13: They're saying that a lot of it has to do with the dirty water that some of these farms use to wash their fruit, or some of these packing places.
11: Dirty water?
12: So it's pre-washed lettuce that...
13: With the nasty water.
12: Oh, no. Well, that doesn't...
11: Why is the water dirty?
13: I don't know.
12: I like when the box says triple wash, but with clean water.
13: Yeah, it should say that.
12: Hey, we pre-washed this, but with dirty water. That makes sense.
11: There have been full outbreaks in America of people getting this.
13: It's the explosive part to me. Is just I know. Oh, man.
11: Yeah, because diarrhea sucks. Explosive diarrhea is real bad. That's from WRAL. I was watching this clip from Drew Barrymore's talk show. You know who Jessica Chastain is?
12: Yes.
11: Red hair?
12: Red hair.
11: Mm-hmm. Yeah. Seems super friendly. Don't know her. But she was talking about that she does a 5 a.m. power hour every day. And so this is a clip from that show of her talking about what she does on power hour.
14: Have you heard of the 5 a.m. power hour? You wake up at 5 a.m. The first 20 minutes is a light exercise. The next 20 minutes is journal writing or meditation. And the last 20 minutes is learning a new skill. It's so concentrated and so focused at that time. There's no distractions, no cell phone.
12: Yes.
14: You know, you are there.
12: I love it.
11: It's a lot of commitment. It sounds like something Eddie would say he was going to do for 6 days and then stop.
13: I say it sounds like somebody that doesn't work.
15: That's what it sounds like.
11: Great.
13: You know, all that time
12: or
13: in the morning.
12: Or somebody that wakes up before they have to go to work.
13: But to learn a new skill?
11: But that's just 20 minutes. Regardless of what it is, it's just 20 minutes. So let's say your new skill is knitting. You just do it for 20 minutes. So it's not learn a new skill for 3 hours.
12: And master it.
11: Okay. Yeah, just do it for 20 minutes. Okay. Yeah, it does sound like somebody with that real job.
13: Has a lot of time.
11: It does sound like somebody with that kids. So But that's interesting.

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1: He was given just a 10% chance of surviving as a baby. What happened next is incredible. Eddie has the story. And tell me something good next.
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6: Ever wonder if Jason Aldean likes to do encores? Bobby asked him.
7: I'm not a big encore guy. I hate when artists kind of bait them into that. You know, it's like, oh, I'm not going to play one of my biggest songs so that you guys cheer when I'm done for me to come back out and do this, right? Like, and I always tell them, listen, I'm going to just play you guys everything we got, and when it's over, right? Like, that's it. I'm not going to go off stage for 5 minutes and wait for you guys to cheer for me to come back out. Like, let's just play everything we got. 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And so I've always kind of done it like that.

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2: I love awkward. Amy had a very awkward experience at the airport. It's super awkward, so to me it's funny. We will talk about it next.
0: Bobby wanted to know if Jason Aldean's kids think he's cool.
2: Do your kids think you're cool?
3: I don't know.
2: They've gotten older, so now they kind of see what's really going on.
3: Yeah, I mean, I think they get it. You know, it's just different. I mean, when they're your kids, I mean, your dad, you may do something cool, but, you know, at the end of the day, they don't care. I mean, they don't know any different. To them, it's very normal and, you know, whatever. So I hope they think I'm cool, and part of the legacy I want to leave is for them and their families and all that stuff. And so if they don't think it's cool yet, I hope they will at some point.
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9: Yeah.
10: I do want to talk about the situation with Amy at the airport. I already know this story, and it's hilarious, so I'm going to let her tell you guys. You were in the Atlanta airport?
11: Yes, and I was on the tram. I already knew that it was starting and stopping abruptly because I'd been on it for a few stops. And this guy comes on with his little boys, and they've got their little luggage, and they're so cute. But I can tell we're about to start, and they're just standing there. And so I looked at one of the little kids, and I was like, hey, grab onto the pole, like, hold on. And then the dad looked at me like, stop talking to my kid. Like,
10: okay.
11: We're good.
10: Yeah, I like it. Okay, let's stop there.
11: Yeah.
10: Amy's not a threatening presence, and she's a female. And she's like, hey, kids, hold on. This could jerk you pretty good.
11: Essentially, the one kid that was standing by me, and there was a pole right by me. So I'm like, here, grab this pole.
10: Oh, what did you say?
12: It's just... like when people do that with my kids, like they just kind of butt in and like, hey, kid, little boy, grab the thing. Like, you don't think I already taught him to do that?
11: But the kid wasn't doing
10: Maybe
11: it.
10: Maybe they haven't been on that tram yet. And the kid wasn't doing it.
12: I always get a little defensive. Like I kind of, that's my job.
11: Okay. Eddie is this dad. Because
10: would you have said something to her?
12: No, but I would have given her the look.
10: And then what did that dad say to you?
11: Oh, he gave me a look. Like he gave me a look that insinuated, quit talking to my kid, but he didn't tell me verbally. Okay.
10: So... what happens?
11: The tram starts abruptly and the little kid falls down and the dad almost falls all the way down. And I felt bad for the kid, but also at the same time, I was like, tried to warn you.
10: Yep.
12: But the little
10: told
12: kid,
10: you so.
12: But the little kid didn't listen to you either.
11: Yeah, because his dad was like, come here.
10: Yeah, because his dad.

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1: 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Very unusual, but really cool. I'll tell you about it next in our segment called Tell Me Something Good.
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14: We now know all the start times, the Montana Grizzly football schedule for the upcoming 2026 season. And it starts August 29th against Southern Utah under the lights. It'll be a 7 p.m. kick to kick things off in the year. At Oregon State, September 19th, 9 p.m. At UC Davis, September 26th, 8 p.m. And then again, November 14th, home against Idaho State at 8:30 p.m. for all four night games this season. Montana and Montana State in the Brawl of the Wild, November 21st. That will be a noon kick to end the regular season. The FIFA World Cup quarterfinals are set after a couple of great matches yesterday. Argentina scores three times in the last 21 minutes and change to beat Egypt 3-2. Switzerland defeats Colombia in PKs.
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1: Is Bill what you would normally go by?
2: Yes. Is Bobby, is it Bob or is it Robert? I mean, how do we address you?
1: It's oddly Bobby.

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1: Nah, that's not my name.
0: Yeah, but what do you do with the conundrum that Bobby is an affectionate application for Bob, and Bob is short for Robert?
1: We're really going like space-time continuum here. We're going through different timelines of...
0: And that's really what we should be doing all
1: the time. It is, for sure.
0: So, my book...
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I'm going to tell this story. 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I never did really before. I don't now. I'm a parent. Don't shame me. Now, this mom's going viral

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0: Hello, Bobby Bones. Over the weekend, I went to a 4th of July party thrown by my boss. During the fireworks, one got away and blew up close to his house. As it turns out, it was way too close, and it appears to have blown up directly on my car. I've called my insurance company, and I'm guessing the damage will cost thousands, but my insurance company is asking all kinds of questions, and it feels like they're going to want me to get insurance info from my boss since it was his property, his fireworks, his party. I've taken pictures, sent them to the insurance company, but I'm wondering how to approach my boss with this request, especially since he knew it happened and actually laughed and said, "Dude, you're screwed. What would you do in this situation?" Sign, Scorched Sedan Sam.
1: Oh, man.
0: Yeah, that's a tough one. I think what I would have done now, can't go back, no time machine, but I think I would never have told the insurance company specifically where it came from, that I was parked here and then something exploded on the top of it. I don't know where it came from. Therefore, nobody specifically is implicated. But because you did that, it's private property, you have to. I think I would handle it like this, because I'm sure you just don't have $2,000 laying around to use on your burnt up hood. You know, that's not really money you budget. I think I would email your boss and go, "Crazy party. My insurance company's blowing me up asking for information about the fireworks and your party. Like, what would you do if you were me in this situation?" You kind of put it on him. And if he goes, "Nothing, I don't want to get in trouble," then you got a really hard decision to make. But I think you give yourself an opportunity by going, "What would you do in this situation?" And letting him go, "Well, I think you just send me and I'll handle it."
2: Does the response from the boss when it happened, that "you're screwed, dude," like, does that kind of tell you what kind of guy he is?
0: He's drunk, so no.
1: I mean, he's at a party, yeah.
0: Yeah.
2: Okay.
0: So I don't think you can define type of guy at a 4th of July party 9 beers in.
2: That says, "you're screwed, dude."
1: Well, you're a boss. Like, say, let's pretend I was at your house with my car and this happened.
0: I pay for it fully.
1: Yeah.
2: Love that.
0: But we have a relationship. We have a friendship that's probably different than what they have. So I think that's different.
1: I know, but boss having employees over for 4th of July, like.
0: But we are friends. Even if I didn't do it and you said, "Hey, would you help me? I need some help," I'd pay for it.
1: That, like, my car wasn't even at your house.
0: Yeah. And you're like, "Hey, I'm having a struggle budget month."
1: Yeah, yeah, yeah.
0: I'd be like, "Yeah, I'll pay for it. Just whatever." That's French. I don't know. I don't think it's the same.
1: Yeah, no, but let's just keep it like,
0: I can't, you're my friend. I can't remove our friendship from my head.
1: Yeah, but I think that's how you would handle it. What I would do if I was if I thought my boss was like, "Yeah, you're screwed," and that was the vibe, I would really weigh, like, okay, the cost of my repair and what I'm going to have to invest in that and save or budget for to fix it eventually, mm-hmm, versus what I make at the job and how uncomfortable it might make me at work to have to ask him for something.
0: I don't think you have to ask, though. If you just say, "Hey, this all happened, what would you do in this situation?"

I know that hiring can be challenging. You sort through tons of resumes and you get too many so-so applicants. You're just waiting for someone to match your role perfectly.

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You know, I feel like this is an accomplishment in and of itself. You've made it midway through the week. Give yourself a pat on the back.

0: Langley kind of is the moment right now. Wouldn't you agree? That's Be Her. It is Jess on the job with you. Honestly, we've seen her everywhere and you know, really just dominating these all-genre music charts like the Billboard Hot 100. But here's the thing. I did not expect her to be a part of the World Cup, but it is happening. We've had an announcer quoting lyrics from her song Choose in Texas during a broadcast. And now we've seen the U.S. team singing Choose in Texas on the team bus. That's right. Weston McKennie, big fan, shared a video of him with his own Bluetooth speaker walking up and down the aisle of the bus, singing this song at the top of his lungs and getting his teammates to join in. You can see the video on our app.
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2: I'm Dennis Bragg. A Missoula man is behind bars facing a deliberate homicide charge after a fatal stabbing early yesterday morning. Police were called to the 500 block of North California Street just after 2:30 a.m. Tuesday, where they found a man with stab wounds. Despite immediate life-saving efforts at the scene, the victim died later. Detectives believe it was an isolated incident and that the

0: Two men knew each other following a morning search in a brief shelter in place for residents on West Spruce Street. 39-year-old Jeremy Means was located and arrested by early afternoon on Wyoming Street by a violent crimes task force detective. Means has been remanded to the Missoula County Detention Facility. Missoula PD is thanking the Missoula County Sheriff's Office and the Montana Highway Patrol for helping with the manhunt. And big environmental news from the Flathead, the EPA and Montana DEQ announcing a $57 million cleanup plan to deal with the site at the Columbia Falls Aluminum Company to keep contaminants from getting in the Flathead River. This is the Montana State News Network.
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0: Missouri, with highs around 92 in Missoula, 90 in Hamilton, mid-90s in lower Clark Fork, and upper 80s in the Mission Valley. A little cooler Thursday with afternoon highs back down into the mid to upper 80s. But as high pressure moves in over the region, heat will build again Friday. Plentiful sunshine, creating the hottest days of the year so far, with highs in most areas into the 90s through Monday.
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1: Tomorrow morning, we'll play a fun movie game. How well do you know your Tom Hanks movies? 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

Luke Combs overseas, basically for the entire month of July. And even into August, he's got dates that are scheduled throughout the UK and Ireland, the Netherlands. Oh, and I believe he was in France last night.

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11: 2026 season, and it starts August 29th against Southern Utah under the lights. It'll be a 7 p.m. kick to kick things off in the year. At Oregon State, September 19th, 9 p.m. At UC Davis, September 26th, 8 p.m. And then again, November 14th, home against Idaho State at 8:30 p.m. for all four night games this season. Montana and Montana State in the Brawl of the Wild, November 21st. That will be a noon kick to end the regular season. The FIFA World Cup quarterfinals are set after a couple of great matches yesterday. Argentina scores three times in the last 21 minutes and change to beat Egypt 3-2. Switzerland defeats Colombia in PKs.
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the only one that was secretly hoping, with Brett Eldridge announcing that he got married, that he would also be bringing us some new music to go along with that news. But we're still waiting. Here's Don't Ya.

0: to get to know you, everything about you makes me want you, know what you're doing, baby, don't you?
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and more? Morgan Wallen seems to be the one that reaches out to other country artists the most, including somebody who says he feels like a loner. We'll talk more in less than 10.

Kane Brown says he doesn't have a lot of friends in country music. That is woman. It is Jess. I'm on the job with you. He does have friends. He says a lot of them are athletes. I think he and Patrick Mahomes have actually become pretty good friends over the last couple of years. But for the most part, when it comes to country music, there's just not a lot of people that are reaching out and coming over to, you know, hit on the golf simulator or have a beer or anything like that. They said one person that he does reach out the most is Morgan Wallen. Now, we've heard this from other artists as well. They say that they text a lot. Luke Combs said that about Morgan. But Kane said he's got some other people that he feels like he's kind of close with. Shaboozey, Chris Young, and Jason Aldean. Somebody needs to reach out to Kane. Like,

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0: upper 80s. But as high pressure moves in over the region, heat will build again Friday. Plentiful sunshine, creating the hottest days of the year so far, with highs in most areas into the 90s through Monday.
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2: Tomorrow morning, we'll play a fun movie game. How well do you know your Tom Hanks movies? Do you just love movies? We'll do that tomorrow. Bobby Bone Show.

Well, we'll see how much Taylor Swift wants to share with us from her wedding this past weekend. We might just have to wait for the next album to come out and some music videos. I don't think Dan and Shay were there, and I don't think that they were performing either, even though they offered up their services. Here's Say So.

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1: 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So you can go check that out. 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

Well, it sounds to me like Hardy has Blake Shelton to thank for a lot of the success that he's had in Nashville. We'll talk more in less than 10 minutes. Blake is here now. It's God Gave Me You.

0: Janie Wilson, Phone Keys Wallet. It's Jess on your lunch hour. I think when you're an artist and you move to Nashville, you've got all these dreams of being in the spotlight, performing on stages. But for Hardy, he said that he really wanted to come to Nashville and just get a song in front of Blake Shelton. He felt like he could write for Blake, and well, luckily the feelings were mutual. Blake has very much been a fan of Hardy. In fact, his song Let Him In Anyway was written by Hardy. And it's been interesting to see how much Blake has invested in Hardy. A lot of songs that Blake has recorded, Hardy's been involved with somehow, some way. And Hardy recognizes what Blake has done for his career. And now Hardy himself is on stages all across the country performing his own music.
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2: Washington firm wasting no time getting their new operation situated in Cascade County. Groundbreaking is already this week. Chris Cards reports.
3: Cascade County Commissioner Joe Briggs shared details recently about Janicki coming to Great Falls and shared that Janicki will hold a community forum focused on career paths.
4: Janicki will be here. They will be having their first community forum, and it's going to be talking about career paths. So they'll be here on the 9th and do that in the evening from 5:30 to 7.
3: The public can RSVP for the forum through the GFDA website to help organizers determine the number of seats needed. The groundbreaking for Janicki's new facility scheduled for this Friday, July 10th at noon.
4: Groundbreaking happens on July 10th. Public is welcome to go out to AgriTech Park and witness that.
3: People with questions about the groundbreaking can contact Jolene at 406-750-4481, according to the GFDA website. In Great Falls, for the Montana State News Network, I'm Chris Cards.
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0: 2011 American League MVP Justin Verlander announced he will be retiring at the end of the season. Verlander is in his 21st year in Major League Baseball, 43 years old. He's back with Detroit for his 14th year. He was just named to the All-Star Game via the Legends category from MLB Commissioner Rob Manfred. One of the best pitchers of the century, Justin Verlander, won a pair of World Series so far. He's only made one start this year due to several injuries. Local baseball, the Missoula Paddleheads are in action tonight down in Boise, taking on the Boise Hawks for a doubleheader of action beginning at 5:30. Paddleheads right now 20-22 overall.
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with highs around 92 in Missoula, 90 in Hamilton, mid-90s in lower Clark Fork, and upper 80s in the Mission Valley. A little cooler Thursday with afternoon highs back down into the mid to upper 80s, but as high pressure moves in over the region, heat will build again Friday. Plentiful sunshine, creating the hottest days of the year so far with highs in most areas into the 90s.

we've had a little bit of time to process Dutton Ranch. Maybe even go back and binge all of season one. How are we feeling about next season? 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

Jess. Thank you for choosing us to be right here with you during the lunch hour. 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

0: 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And the University of Montana School of Journalism scored more major recognition this year. 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
1: A fatal stabbing in Missoula this week has led to deliberate homicide charges. 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

problem with social media sometimes. You get artists that are feeling a little nostalgic, so they share something and you think, huh, is this a tease? Are we reading too much into it? Tim McGraw sharing a song that his wife recorded years ago really makes me miss Faith Hill. Like, where has she been?

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0: Well, we know we're getting another season of Landman. And I have a feeling that we might get a season 4 as well. We haven't even gotten season 3 yet, but I'll tell you why in less than 10 minutes. Right now, it's Rodney Atkins.
1: Driving through town, just my boy and me, with a Happy Meal in his booster seat. Knowing that he couldn't have the toy till his nuggets were gone.

New country from John Morgan. It's called Kid Myself. My name is Jess. I am on the job with you. We are getting a season 3 of Landman. And good news for some of the actors and actresses on this show. All of them getting a pay raise before this next season. I mean, Allie Larder now making $350,000 an episode. Then you've got Michelle Randolph and Jacob Laughlin. They both got a pay raise, now making about $150,000 an episode. And Billy Bob pulling in, you know, $750,000 an episode. I think this shows us that we're going to get another season. They're making money, so they're going to do whatever they need to do to keep this storyline going. In the meantime, we're waiting for that season 3. We'll keep you up to date on

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1: It's here. Sunshine again on Wednesday, but with a few passing clouds and a 20% chance of showers or thunderstorms later in the afternoon. Temps getting into the hot territory with highs around 92 in Missoula, 90 in Hamilton, mid-90s in lower Clark Fork, and upper 80s in the Mission Valley. A little cooler Thursday with afternoon highs back down into the mid to upper 80s. But as high pressure moves in over the region, heat will build again Friday. Plentiful sunshine, creating the hottest days of the year so far with highs in most areas into the 90s.

Yeah, work days, they're just better with us. Yeah, even though you've got a job to do, it doesn't feel as stressful when you've got us on. Have you noticed that? Here's Corey Kent and Co. Wetzel. It's Rocky Mountain Low.

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2: Tomorrow morning, we'll play a fun movie game. How well do you know your Tom Hanks movies? Do you just love movies? We'll do that tomorrow, Bobby Bone Show.

piece of Riley Green's new album, which is called That's Just Me, has arrived. The song is called Go Again. He's actually got Hannah McFarland on that song with him. And it will be a part of that new album coming out September 18th. Here's Think As You Drunk.

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1: Dennis Bragg here. 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
6: line. Major League Baseball news, 3-time Cy Young Award winner and 2011 American League MVP Justin Verlander announced he will be retiring at the end of the season. Verlander is in his 21st year in Major League Baseball, 43 years old. He's back with Detroit for his 14th year. He was just named to the All-Star Game via the Legends category from MLB Commissioner Rob Manfred. One of the best pitchers of the century, Justin Verlander, won a pair of World Series so far. He's only made one start this year due to several injuries. Local baseball, the Missoula Paddleheads are in action tonight down in Boise, taking on the Boise Hawks for a doubleheader of action beginning at 5:30. Paddleheads right now 20-22 overall.
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0: with beautiful things. My name is Jess. I'm on the job with you. And speaking of beautiful things, I don't know if you saw what Taylor Swift and Travis Kelce did before their wedding last weekend. They donated a ton of money to a ton of charities. $26 million to 20 charities across the country. Two in particular affecting our favorite country artist. Dolly Parton has her Imagination Library. Yeah, they threw $2 million at that. No big deal. What a life. And the store, which is owned and operated by Brad Paisley and his wife, Kimberly, they gave a transformative donation to that organization as well.
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Luke Combs would be a great pairing with Ella Langley. Wouldn't you agree? I'm just trying to pair her up with just about anybody these days. And who doesn't want to work with Ella? She's on Now with Morgan Wallen. I can't.

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It's Christine. We have the most country for your workday on the way. Ella Langley, Tyler Hubbard, Jason Aldean. Right now, it's with a woman, Justin Moore.

summer long. It got me thinking of the ice cream truck. Hey, it's Chrissy. Let me know, what is your favorite treat when the ice cream truck rolls through your neighborhood? Tell me on the app, and we'll share them next.

0: Nothing says summer like the ice cream truck rolling down your street, right? Hey, it's Chrissy, and I asked, what's your go-to treat from the ice cream man? Mine is the eclair, you know, that ice cream with the chocolate crumbs on the outside and the chocolate and vanilla ice cream. Yeah, I love that. Sam said the old Bomb Pop. Loves the red, white, and blue, loves the flavors, and said it's delicious and lasts a long time. You're not wrong. Ben said it doesn't matter how old he gets, he loves the SpongeBob ice cream. Keep sharing those on our app.
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2: I'm Dennis Bragg. A major setback for U.S. Senate Democratic hopeful Alani Bankhead as a major progressive PAC announced its withdrawing from the Senate race here in Montana. The Progressive Vet PAC says it's officially withdrawing operations here, and that means a loss of a major source of money that was expected to fuel Bankhead's run in that three-way contest. The PAC's leader said they weren't impressed with fundraising metrics and recent polling, mincing no words and casting doubt on the viability of Bankhead's candidacy. Although she won the Democratic primary last month, Bankhead has been trailing GOP nominee Kurt Almy and independent Seth Bodner when it comes to their campaign war chests. It's been nearly 20 years since Columbia Falls Aluminum shut down, but a new agreement announced yesterday between Montana DEQ and the Environmental Protection Agency appears to finally clear the way for major cleanup on the Superfund site in the Flathead. This is the Montana State News Network.
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1: Sunshine again on Wednesday, but with a few passing clouds and a 20% chance of showers or thunderstorms later in the afternoon. Temps getting into the hot territory with highs around 92 in Missoula, 90 in Hamilton, mid-90s in lower Clark Fork, and upper 80s in the Mission Valley. A little cooler Thursday with afternoon highs back down into the mid to upper 80s. But as high pressure moves in over the region, heat will build again Friday. Plentiful sunshine, creating the hottest days of the year so far with highs in most areas into the 90s through Monday.
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1: Tomorrow morning, we'll play a fun movie game. How well do you know your Tom Hanks movies? Do you just love movies? We'll do that tomorrow, Bobby Bone Show. Back when

What's your favorite ice cream truck treat? Jordan said the Chipwich was his favorite as a kid, but now when he gets it, it's really small and not as satisfying. I agree with that. Marcy said it's all about the Choco Taco. Unique and delicious, she said. There's nothing like it. Thanks. It's Jason Aldean now.

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1: A fatal stabbing in Missoula this week has led to deliberate homicide charges. 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And the University of Montana School of Journalism scored more major recognition this year. 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

0: 2011 American League MVP Justin Verlander announced he will be retiring at the end of the season. Verlander is in his 21st year in Major League Baseball, 43 years old. He's back with Detroit for his 14th year. He was just named to the All-Star Game via the Legends category from MLB Commissioner Rob Manfred. One of the best pitchers of the century, Justin Verlander, won a pair of World Series so far. He's only made one start this year due to several injuries. Local baseball, the Missoula Paddleheads are in action tonight down in Boise, taking on the Boise Hawks for a doubleheader of action beginning at 5:30. Paddleheads right now 20-22 overall.
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14: For a new Kia today. Sunshine again on Wednesday, but with a few passing clouds and a 20% chance of showers or thunderstorms later in the afternoon. Temps getting into the hot territory with highs around 92 in Missoula, 90 in Hamilton, mid-90s in lower Clark Fork, and upper 80s in the Mission Valley. A little cooler Thursday with afternoon highs back down into the mid to upper 80s. But as high pressure moves in over the region, heat will build again Friday. Plentiful sunshine, creating the hottest days of the year so far with highs in most areas into the 90s through Monday.
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Hey, it's Chrissy. So my son is into fishing lately. I love it because his screen time has gone way down. The thing is that I have to drive him there all the way up to the lake to fish because he's only 15. I guess it's a small inconvenience for him to be happy, right? Here's Choose in Texas.

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1: 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How well do you know your Tom Hanks movies? Do you just love movies? We'll do that tomorrow, Bobby Bone Show.

0: showed in Canada this week, and he performs Ella's hit song, Be Heard. You know why? Because he actually wrote it. It's pretty cool. He wrote this one, too. It's MacArthur.
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Chris Young is the latest country star to have his own bar in Nashville. It's a small sports bar called Famous Friends. Here he is now with I'm Coming Over.

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It is officially the drive home with me, Chrissy. I want to know, what is your favorite summer drink? Let me know on our app. And on the way, Jordan Davis, Jelly Roll, Zach Brown Band. And we'll throw it back with Brooks and Dunn. Right now, it's FGL.

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0: This is a fun topic. What's your favorite summer drink? Hey, it's Chrissy. Mine doesn't contain alcohol. It's those plastic tubs of lemonade that you get at the fair with 1,000 grams of sugar and a whole lemon in it. Yeah, those. I love that drink. I don't know why. It's probably because I'm on a sugar high for the rest of the weekend. Vinny said his go-to summer drink is an ice-cold Coors Light. He also said it's for winter, fall, and spring. Erin told me that hers is a frozen pina colada. It just screams summer, she said. Thanks for sharing those.
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2: I'm Dennis Bragg. Huge environmental news from the Flathead this week. The EPA and Montana DEQ announcing a $57 million cleanup settlement with the Columbia Falls Aluminum Company. The funds will go toward building a massive underground slurry wall to contain groundwater contamination and protect the Flathead River from the legacy smelter waste on the site. The operation closed nearly 20 years ago. This is the week when even Montanans with chronic cabin fever start getting outside for some fun and exercise. That's not only good for them, but for the rest of us, helping keep Montana's reputation for healthy cities going into the 2026 edition of this list.
3: Two Montana cities are ranked among the healthiest cities in the United States, according to the Wallet Hub survey. Both Missoula and Billings were in the top 100, with Missoula leading the way, coming in at 41st. For the Montana State News Network, I'm Derek Wolf.
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2: Sunshine again on Wednesday, but with a few passing clouds and a 20% chance of showers or thunderstorms later in the afternoon. Temps getting into the hot territory with highs around 92 in Missoula, 90 in Hamilton, mid-90s in lower Clark Fork, and upper 80s in the Mission Valley. A little cooler Thursday with afternoon highs back down into the mid to upper 80s. But as high pressure moves in over the region, heat will build again Friday. Plentiful sunshine, creating the hottest days of the year so far with highs in most areas into the 90s through Monday.
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3: 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How well do you know your Tom Hanks movies? Do you just love movies? We'll do that tomorrow, Bobby Bones Show.

I'm Chrissy. I asked for your favorite summer drinks. Heather told me she loves a frozen raspberry margarita. Kyle said it has to be moonshine for him. Whoa. That's how you know Kyle is country. Here's Luke Bryan.

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1: Dennis Bragg here. 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
2: 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I'm old enough to be his grandfather. Will he be embarrassed to acknowledge me as his dad? I think the most important thing we can do is let them know that they're safe, that they're valued and cared for and loved, and that they're important.
3: I knew I wanted to be adopted by him because of how he taught me to be the person who I am today. And it's coming from a dad that didn't expect to become a dad. And I feel very proud to be his son.
2: That was what he needed. And he was what I needed. Every day is full of new opportunities. That's what it's been about, realizing the simple things that it takes to make such a huge difference in these kids' lives.
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